0: street. Yeah, you said forever, now I drive alone past your street.
1: International Music Update.

quite listening. I would speak it over, talking about the same thing. And in fact, it would be quite reasonable.

Yeah. January, you put Tennessee life clearly, dearly. February is the time that you put the evil eye and the pride aside for the fantasy of getting married. Very scary. March got you all.

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Ironic how the news I got about you ended up being bad news. Get a nigga here for 50 racks, girl, the beef costs like it's Wagyu.

Saying that I'm too guarded with my feelings, who the fuck even asked you? 7 bodyguards just in case somebody really wanna try and crash through. Don't know why I listen to you when I hear you talking to me, it's a half-truth. If I don't pay your rent, it end up like a old hairstyle, girl, it's past due. If I don't...